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0: Come on, you got plenty.
1: Good. All right.
0: That's good, right?